Ladies and gentlemen, I think I just decided to go back and play the entire track that I started at the end of the last hour. Let's hear the Butch Thompson Trio with Memories of You. This is a Ubi Blake tune, and he's well known for that. So, and this is a beautiful rendition of Memories of You.

I'm now in the mood for kind of a change of pace. I want to hear from some jazz vocalists. So let's hear from the Andrews Sisters with their classic Rum and Coca-Cola. After that, the Boswell Sisters on the radio with Rarin' to Go. Then we'll finish with the Mills Brothers, It Don't Mean a Thing, a classic Duke Ellington tune. And remember, when you listen to the Mills Brothers, they only play with a guitar. All the other sounds you hear that sound like band instruments, those are coming from them vocally. They were very well known for that. Here we go with the Andrews Sisters.

the amazing Mills Brothers with It Don't Mean a Thing. Let's hear now from Paul Sorrow out of Chicago with the Fat Babies Band. They're going to play for you Boogaboo.

In the prior set, Paul Sorrow and the Fat Babies with Boogaboo. Then the Ben Burney Orchestra from the 1920s with Bell Hoppin' Blues. And then the Gene Goldkett Orchestra, Proud of a Baby Like You. We're going to finish out with a little bit of Django Reinhardt, a piece entitled Believe It, Beloved. And we'll be right back.

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We are back with the Early Jazz Music Review on WWER Radio. Dave Tucker, your host and piano player. I am now in a little bit of a Dixieland mood. Let's play some Dixieland, some hot jazz. Let's hear from the Firehouse 5 Plus 2 band out of Disneyland with Runnin' Wild. After that, the Firecracker Jazz Band with Happy Feet.

The Firecracker Jazz Band with King Chanticleer. We're going to have a big change of pace here. I'm going to bring in John Gill. I spent quite a bit of time with John Gill. He was out of the UK, born in the UK in Great Britain, and moved to Australia and was very well known as a stride piano player. I'm going to present one of his longer recordings. This is John Gill's Gershwin Songbook Medley.

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2: Here's the National Weather Service forecast for Colonial Beach. A small craft advisory is in effect until 2 a.m. Monday. For Sunday night, mostly cloudy, breezy with a low of 63. Monday, partly sunny with a high of 72. And for Monday night, gradually becoming partly cloudy with a low of 65. The pollen count for Monday is expected to be high for ragweed. That's your local forecast from Colonial Beach Community Radio.
3: Here are the tides. It's reported for the Potomac at Colonial Beach for Sunday high tides at 3:53 a.m. and 4:05 p.m., low tides at 9:34 a.m. and 10:14 p.m. For Monday, high tides at 4:31 a.m. and 4:43 p.m., low tides at 10:11 a.m. and 11:01 p.m. That's the weather and tides from WWER.
4: The Ladies Auxiliary of the Colonial Beach Volunteer Fire Department is sponsoring a breakfast buffet on Saturday, October 10th from 8 a.m. until noon at the Colonial Beach Firehouse at 312 Colonial Ave. The proceeds for this event will help support the Colonial Beach Volunteer Fire Department. That's a breakfast buffet on Saturday, October 10th from 8 a.m. until noon.
5: Duke Ellington said often, there are two kinds of music, good music and the other kind. Duke Ellington only played good music, and WWER only plays good music. Well, hello and welcome to Calder's Collection from WWER Colonial Beach. My first name is Bill. Speaking of Duke Ellington, here he is. Welcome.

The chairman of the board, otherwise known as Frank Sinatra, with Nelson Riddle in the Capitol years, Nice and Easy. Frank Sinatra had a contract with Duke Ellington between 1963 and 65 to record anything and everything that he wanted. And that was the Satin Doll that we began Calder's Collection with.

For the record, we're at the Charlie Wilson Studio at Hawthorne Mercantile, downtown Colonial Beach. Oh yes, West Montgomery, bumping on Sunset.

June Christie, sometimes called the Misty Miss Christie. They can't take that away from me. Our phone number, 804-214-6226. For anything and everything, and maybe you would help us stay on the air and become a Watts member. Music now from John Barry, the 1960s, the second or third James Bond movie, From Russia with Love.

Mr. Dwayne Eddy, guitarist from the East Coast, only child, and this is an alternate version. We finish the half hour with Cal Jader, Joeya. What's on the other side? You and I will find out together.

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Honolulu, Hawaii, Arthur Lyman, Anna. Well, I've heard Georgie Girl by the Seekers, of course, and other people, including Arthur Fiedler and the Pops. Here it is by the Baja Marimba Band, Georgie Girl.

The Johnny Mann Singers and the Cy Zentner Orchestra on the sunny side of the street. Calder's Collection walks the sunny side of the street in Colonial Beach and anywhere else, and so does all of WWER. Bags and Train. Bags is Milt Jackson. Train, you know. The night we called it a day.

We leave you on this fall edition of Calder's Collection with two from the Percy Faith Orchestra in about 1969 or 1970, David Gates and Brid and If, and the title song from the Percy Faith album, Black Magic Woman. Until next time, always from Bill, thank you, thank you.

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2: Here's the National Weather Service forecast for Colonial Beach. A small craft advisory is in effect until 2 a.m. Monday. For Sunday night, mostly cloudy, breezy with a low of 63. Monday, partly sunny with a high of 72. And for Monday night, gradually becoming partly cloudy with a low of 65. The pollen count for Monday is expected to be high for ragweed. That's your local forecast from Colonial Beach Community Radio.
3: Here are the tides. It's reported for the Potomac at Colonial Beach. For Sunday, high tides at 3:53 a.m. and 4:05 p.m., low tides at 9:34 a.m. and 10:14 p.m. For Monday, high tides at 4:31 a.m. and 4:43 p.m., low tides at 10:11 a.m. and 11:01 p.m. That's the weather and tides from WWER.
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1: Here's the National Weather Service forecast for Colonial Beach. A small craft advisory is in effect until 2 a.m. Monday. For Sunday night, mostly cloudy, breezy with a low of 63. Monday, partly sunny with a high of 72. And for Monday night, gradually becoming partly cloudy with a low of 65. The pollen count for Monday is expected to be high for ragweed. That's your local forecast from Colonial Beach Community Radio.
2: Here are the tides. It's reported for the Potomac at Colonial Beach for Sunday, high tides at 3:53 a.m. and 4:05 p.m., low tides at 9:34 a.m. and 10:14 p.m. For Monday, high tides at 4:31 a.m. and 4:43 p.m., low tides at 10:11 a.m. and 11:01 p.m. That's the weather and tides from WWER.
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1: 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St. Peter's is located at 2961 Kings Highway in Oak Grove.

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I'm your host, Bill Calder, and this is Night Watch. 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
0: To avoid conflict with the Bike Fest, the October Art Walk will be on Friday, October 2nd, from 6 to 9 p.m. There will not be a sip and stroll for this event. Once again, the Art Walk in October, normally held on the second Friday, will be held on the first Friday, October 2nd, 6 to 9 p.m.

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2: Here's the National Weather Service forecast for Colonial Beach. A small craft advisory is in effect until 2 a.m. Monday. For Sunday night, mostly cloudy, breezy with a low of 63. Monday, partly sunny with a high of 72. And for Monday night, gradually becoming partly cloudy with a low of 65. The pollen count for Monday is expected to be high for ragweed. That's your local forecast from Colonial Beach Community Radio.
0: Here are the tides as reported for the Potomac at Colonial Beach for Monday. High tides at 4:31 a.m. and 4:43 p.m., low tides at 10:11 a.m. and 11:01 p.m. For Tuesday, high tides at 5:12 a.m. and 5:25 p.m., low tides at 10:52 a.m. and 11:52 p.m. That's the weather and tides from WWER.
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2: Here's the National Weather Service forecast for Colonial Beach. A small craft advisory is in effect until 2 a.m. Monday. For Sunday night, mostly cloudy, breezy with a low of 63. Monday, partly sunny with a high of 72. And for Monday night, gradually becoming partly cloudy with a low of 65. The pollen count for Monday is expected to be high for ragweed. That's your local forecast from Colonial Beach Community Radio.
3: Here are the tides as reported for the Potomac at Colonial Beach for Monday. High tides at 4:31 a.m. and 4:43 p.m. Low tides at 10:11 a.m. and 11:01 p.m. For Tuesday, high tides at 5:12 a.m. and 5:25 p.m. Low tides at 10:52 a.m. and 11:52 p.m. That's the weather and tides from WWER.
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0: 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The WDC is comprised of representatives from each precinct in the county. Those who serve on the WDC are a diverse group of volunteers working to elect Democrats at all levels of government, because democracy is not a spectator sport. More information at westmorelanddems.org.

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I'm your host, Bill Calder. A little later this morning at 4, it's the early jazz music review with Dave Tucker. But for now, let's get back to the music that just fits the mood of the night at Colonial Beach.

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0: 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Here's a reminder from WWER about trash pickup this week. This week will include yard debris pickup. Your yard debris should be bagged or bundled and should be separate from your normal trash. The collection will happen on your normal trash day.

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1: with your text. Here's the National Weather Service forecast for Colonial Beach. A small craft advisory is in effect until 2 a.m. Monday. For Sunday night, mostly cloudy, breezy with a low of 63. Monday, partly sunny with a high of 72. And for Monday night, gradually becoming partly cloudy with a low of 65. The pollen count for Monday is expected to be high for ragweed. That's your local forecast from Colonial Beach Community Radio.
2: Here are the tides as reported for the Potomac at Colonial Beach for Monday. High tides at 4:31 a.m. and 4:43 p.m. Low tides at 10:11 a.m. and 11:01 p.m. For Tuesday, high tides at 5:12 a.m. and 5:25 p.m. Low tides at 10:52 a.m. and 11:52 p.m. That's the weather and tides from WWER.
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4: 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My name is Eric, and I'm at Colonial Beach Brewing, and I'm here with Chris. Chris, what's happening here tonight on Friday, September 25th?
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Open late during the second Friday Art Walk. 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

of the stars. 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They hung out with folks like Dennis Hopper and Bob Seger and Sonny.

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I feel a cool breeze, oh, blowing up my spine. We'll be playing music to dance to, enjoy your backyard barbecues, or just relax on the beach.

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Coming up next, the Early Jazz Music Review with Dave Tucker. 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Thanks for taking the ride with me tonight. 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
2: Here's the National Weather Service forecast for Colonial Beach. A small craft advisory is in effect until 2 a.m. Monday. For Sunday night, mostly cloudy, breezy with a low of 63. Monday, partly sunny with a high of 72. And for Monday night, gradually becoming partly cloudy with a low of 65. The pollen count for Monday is expected to be high for ragweed. That's your local forecast from Colonial Beach Community Radio.
3: Here are the tides as reported for the Potomac at Colonial Beach for Monday. High tides at 4:31 a.m. and 4:43 p.m. Low tides at 10:11 a.m. and 11:01 p.m. For Tuesday, high tides at 5:12 a.m. and 5:25 p.m. Low tides at 10:52 a.m. and 11:52 p.m. That's the weather and tides from WWER.
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5: 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My name is Dave Tucker, your host and piano player. 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

The Artie Shaw Orchestra, a 1936 recording with Peg LaCentra on vocals, and that's Let's Call a Heart a Heart. Ladies and gentlemen, you have stumbled across the Early Jazz Music Review right here on WWER Radio. 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I am your host, your piano player, and sometimes pretend DJ. 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We're on a mission to kind of bring something old back to the radio waves everywhere. I have played in many of these different styles in multiple groups, and I'm just hoping to bring a little bit of my background to this program. It is a program about the history of American music, really. Let's get right into the show. We're going to play another recording from Artie Shaw, Just Kidding Around, and then the Glenn Miller Orchestra.

In the last set, the Artie Shaw Orchestra with Just Kiddin' Around, and then Glenn Miller and his orchestra with their kind of swing band arrangement of the tune used in a Walt Disney film. It's called When You Wish Upon a Star. And then Gene Krupa and his orchestra, Never Felt Better, Never Had Less. We're going to bring in Louis Jordan and his Timpani Five with Boogie Woogie Came to Town. After that, Arnold Johnson and his orchestra with their take on Humoresque. Humoresque was a piece of music that was kind of in the air, a classical number, and it was taken up by all the bands, and there's something about the melody that led to its use in stride piano and swing music and all kinds of different early jazz styles. Here is Louis Jordan and then Arnold Johnson.

Ladies and gentlemen, coming up next is the Dorsey Brothers Orchestra with a wonderful tune, I Can Make Most Anything, But I Can't Make a Man.

The Dorsey Brothers Orchestra with Mildred Bailey on vocals. The piece, I Can Make Most Anything, But I Can't Make a Man. We are just getting underway, folks. We are going to be back shortly with another segment of the Early Jazz Music Review.

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Fats Waller and his rhythm with Last Night, A Miracle Happened. Let's bring in a group based in Indianapolis, Indiana. They're called the Elite Syncopators, a ragtime band. They're going to play Rocky Mountain Fox. After that, the Fletcher Henderson Orchestra out of Harlem with They Jittered All the Time. And then the California Ramblers with All of the Time.

Coming up next, the Buck Creek Jazz Band. This was a local band for me. They were based out of Springfield, Virginia. They played all over the world, considered one of the best traditional jazz bands ever. They could play in a straight-up Dixieland style, or they could play in a little bit more of a modern traditional jazz style. They're going to bring you the classic Shake It and Break It. After that, Miff Mole and his Molars. I collected all of their recordings recently, so I'm kind of slowly getting around to playing all of them. Here is Miff Mole with I'm Gonna Hang With My Sugar.

Miff Mole and his molars, I'm gonna hang around my sugar. Let's bring in Butch Thompson. Butch Thompson, known for being the piano player on A Prairie Home Companion on NPR. Let's bring in his trio, the Butch Thompson Trio with Tin Roof Blues.

Butch Thompson with the Tin Roof Blues. Ladies and gentlemen, you are listening to the Early Jazz Music Review, and we'll be right back in the next hour for another hour of Early Jazz.

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1: To avoid conflict with the Bike Fest, the October Art Walk will be on Friday, October 2nd, from 6 to 9 p.m. There will not be a sip and stroll for this event. Once again, the Art Walk in October, normally held on the second Friday, will be held on the first Friday, October 2nd, 6 to 9 p.m.

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2: Here's the National Weather Service forecast for Colonial Beach. A small craft advisory is in effect until 2 a.m. Monday. For Sunday night, mostly cloudy, breezy with a low of 63. Monday, partly sunny with a high of 72. And for Monday night, gradually becoming partly cloudy with a low of 65. The pollen count for Monday is expected to be high for ragweed. That's your local forecast from Colonial Beach Community Radio.
3: Here are the tides as reported for the Potomac at Colonial Beach. For Monday, high tides at 4:31 a.m. and 4:43 p.m. Low tides at 10:11 a.m. and 11:01 p.m. For Tuesday, high tides at 5:12 a.m. and 5:25 p.m. Low tides at 10:52 a.m. and 11:52 p.m. That's the weather and tides from WWER.
4: Lido's is sponsoring a fundraiser for the Colonial Beach Volunteer Fire Department all day on Tuesday, October 13th. 20% of all sales will be donated to the fire department. Lido's is located at 700 McKinney Boulevard in the Beachgate Shopping Center. Again, the Lido's fundraiser benefiting the Colonial Beach Volunteer Fire Department will be held all day on Tuesday, October 13th.
5: Ladies and gentlemen, you have just found an opportunity to go back in time and hear the American music that was all the rage during the early part of the previous century. Ragtime, blues, hot jazz, boogie-woogie, big band swing, and much more. My name is Dave Tucker, your host and piano player. Welcome back to the Early Jazz Music Review. Ladies and gentlemen, I think I just decided to go back and play the entire track that I started at the end of the last hour. Let's hear the Butch Thompson Trio with Memories of You. This is a UB Blake tune, and he's well known for that. So, and this is a beautiful rendition of Memories of You.

I'm now in the mood for kind of a change of pace. I want to hear from some jazz vocalists. So let's hear from the Andrews Sisters with their classic Rum and Coca-Cola. After that, the Boswell Sisters on the radio with Rarin' to Go. Then we'll finish with the Mills Brothers, It Don't Mean a Thing, a classic Duke Ellington tune. And remember, when you listen to the Mills Brothers, they only play with a guitar. All the other sounds you hear that sound like band instruments, those are coming from them vocally. They were very well known for that. Here we go with the Andrews Sisters.

The amazing Mills Brothers with It Don't Mean a Thing. Let's hear now from Paul Sorrow out of Chicago with the Fat Babies Band. They're going to play for you Boogaboo.

In the prior set, Paul Sorrow and the Fat Babies with Boogaboo, then the Ben Burney Orchestra from the 1920s with Bell Hoppin' Blues, and then the Gene Goldkett Orchestra, Proud of a Baby Like You. We're going to finish out with a little bit of Django Reinhardt, a piece entitled Believe It, Beloved, and we'll be right back.

0: Colonial Buzz is transitioning over to Colonial Beach Brewing as of October 1st. 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

We are back with the Early Jazz Music Review on WWER Radio. Dave Tucker, your host and piano player. I am now in a little bit of a Dixieland mood. Let's play some Dixieland, some hot jazz. Let's hear from the Firehouse 5 Plus 2 band out of Disneyland with Runnin' Wild. After that, the Firecracker Jazz Band with Happy Feet.

The Firecracker Jazz Band with King Chanticleer. We're going to have a big change of pace here. I'm going to bring in John Gill. I spent quite a bit of time with John Gill. He was out of the UK, born in the UK in Great Britain, and moved to Australia and was very well known as a stride piano player. I'm going to present one of his longer recordings. This is John Gill's Gershwin Songbook Medley.

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2: Here's the extended National Weather Service forecast for Colonial Beach. Today and tomorrow will be mild with highs in the low to mid-70s. Wednesday through Friday will be warm and a bit humid with highs near 80. The weekend will be pleasant with highs near 70. For Monday, partly sunny with a high of 73. Monday night, mostly cloudy with a low of 64. Tuesday, mostly sunny with a high of 75. Wednesday, sunny with a high of 78. Thursday, sunny with a high of 81. Friday, mostly sunny with a high of 81. Saturday, partly sunny with a high of 71. And for Sunday, a chance of showers, mostly cloudy with a high of 71. The pollen count for Monday is expected to be high for ragweed. That's your extended local forecast from Colonial Beach Community Radio.
3: Here are the tides as reported for the Potomac at Colonial Beach for Monday. High tides at 4:31 a.m. and 4:43 p.m. Low tides at 10:11 a.m. and 11:01 p.m. For Tuesday, high tides at 5:12 a.m. and 5:25 p.m. Low tides at 10:52 a.m. and 11:52 p.m. That's the weather and tides from WWER.
4: This is WWER. My name is Eric. I'm here with Susan of Ice House. What's happening here tonight?
5: 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We're having a Dolly Parton party, and we are supporting BAM for Music Education.
4: Okay, Ice House is again supporting the community. This is fantastic. Thank you so much.
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6: 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I'm with BAM, and we really appreciate Susan and Chuck supporting BAM. We'll really put the money to good use to support the music programs at the schools.
4: And what's happening next with BAM with the scavenger hunt? What date is that?
6: On October 25th, the scavenger hunt, the golf cart scavenger hunt, is starting at 11:45 at the high school parking lot and proceeding until about 2 o'clock, and then the after party is back here at the Ice House, where we'll have drink specials and food, 50-50, and give away all the prizes and everything.
4: All right, thank you, John. That sounds fantastic, and thank you, Susan, for supporting the community.
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2: Here's the National Weather Service forecast for Colonial Beach. For Monday, partly sunny with a high of 73. Monday night, mostly cloudy with a low of 64. And for Tuesday, mostly sunny with a high of 75. The pollen count for Monday is expected to be high for ragweed. That's your local forecast from Colonial Beach Community Radio.
0: Here are the tides as reported for the Potomac at Colonial Beach. For Monday, high tides at 4:31 a.m. and 4:43 p.m. Low tides at 10:11 a.m. and 11:01 p.m. For Tuesday, high tides at 5:12 a.m. and 5:25 p.m. Low tides at 10:52 a.m. and 11:52 p.m. That's the weather and tides from WWER.
3: This is your WWER Dog and Boom Report for Monday, September 28th through Friday, October 2nd. On Monday, there is the potential to create very loud noise downrange with river restrictions approximately 20,000 yards downrange below the Yellow K buoy and to the Yellow J buoy. On Tuesday, there is no scheduled range testing. On Wednesday, there is the potential to create loud noise downrange with river restrictions approximately 15,000 yards downrange below the Yellow M buoy and to the Yellow L buoy. On Thursday and Friday, there is no scheduled range testing. This has been your WWER Dog and Boom Report. 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

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Or you can leave us a long and involved rant by email at info@wwer.org. We'd love to hear from you. Let us know how you're doing.

Here's a reminder from WWER about trash pickup this week. This week will include yard debris pickup. Your yard debris should be bagged or bundled and should be separate from your normal trash. The collection will happen on your normal trash day.

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2: Here's the extended National Weather Service forecast for Colonial Beach. Today and tomorrow will be mild with highs in the low to mid-70s. Wednesday through Friday will be warm and a bit humid with highs near 80. The weekend will be pleasant with highs near 70. For Monday, partly sunny with a high of 73. Monday night, mostly cloudy with a low of 64. Tuesday, mostly sunny with a high of 75. Wednesday, sunny with a high of 78. Thursday, sunny with a high of 81. Friday, mostly sunny with a high of 81. Saturday, partly sunny with a high of 71. And for Sunday, a chance of showers, mostly cloudy with a high of 71. The pollen count for Monday is expected to be high for ragweed. That's your extended local forecast from Colonial Beach Community Radio.
3: Here are the tides as reported for the Potomac at Colonial Beach for Monday. High tides at 4:31 a.m. and 4:43 p.m. Low tides at 10:11 a.m. and 11:01 p.m. For Tuesday, high tides at 5:12 a.m. and 5:25 p.m. Low tides at 10:52 a.m. and 11:52 p.m. That's the weather and tides from WWER.
4: Here are your upcoming events. Monday, September 28th. The Ice House is wine and open game night. The Moose Lodge will be open 3 to 9, kitchen 5 to 8. It's cheeseburger night. On Tuesday, September 29th, El Toro hosts Taco Tuesday. Paul will be doing functional fitness at the Colonial Beach Community Center from 10 to 11. The Moose Lodge is open 3 to 9, kitchen 5 to 8. It's steak and cheese or chicken cheese steak night. On Wednesday, September 30th, Dockside has prime rib night. Pier 909 has spaghetti night, and it's also wine down Wednesday. The Ice House has music, trivia, karaoke, and it's also burger night. The Moose Lodge opens 3 to 9, kitchen 5 to 8. It's wing night. On Thursday, October 1st, the Colonial Beach Farmers Market will be at the Colonial Beach Fire Department from 8 to 1-ish. Vendors include Leslie's Gardens and Ray's Farms. Ice House's Luncheon and Cafe, 11:33. Trivia starts at 7. The Moose Lodge is open 3 to 9. Kitchen open 5 to 8. It's soup and sandwich night. On Friday, October 2nd, downtown Colonial Beach will be having their second Friday Art Walk from 6 to 9. This is a date change to avoid conflict with the Bike Fest. Ice House's Luncheon and Cafe, 11:33. Wings, Brews, and Bites, 4:30 to 6:30. Live music with Marja Deluxe starts at 6:30. Paul will be doing Hatha Yoga at the Colonial Beach Community Center from 10 to 11. The Colonial Beach Fire Department Ladies Auxiliary will be selling Halloween basket tickets at Halls from 10 to 2. The drawing is going to be held on October 24th. The Moose Lodge is open 3 to 10, kitchen open 5 to 9. Order from the menu, supporting events on the TVs. Saturday, October 3rd, Ice House's Breakfast in the Cafe, 8:30 to 11. Next stop, stand-up comedy, which is a ticket event, starts at 7. The boat bar will be open to the public. The Colonial Beach Community Foundation will be hosting a meetup at the Ice House from 9 to 11 to learn about financial strategies for your retirement. The Moose Lodge is open 3 to 10, kitchen open 5 to 9. Order from the menu and watch sporting events on the TV. The 58th Blessing of the Fleet will be held at the Leonardtown Wharf in Leonardtown, Maryland, starting at noon. Fireworks will begin at 8. Sunday, October 4th, the Ice House has breakfast in the cafe, 8:30 to 11, followed by live music. Dockside has brunch starting at 10. St. Peter's Episcopal Church in Oak Grove will be having the Blessing of the Animals at St. Peter's Green starting at 9:30. The Colonial Beach Fire Department will be having an open house for Fire Prevention Week at the Colonial Beach Fire Department from 1 to 4. If you have anything you'd like to have added, please email us at events@wwer.org.
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1: 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Support for WWER comes from the Westmoreland Democratic Committee, an official organization of the Democratic Party of Virginia with a number of key legal responsibilities in carrying out the nomination and election laws of the Commonwealth of Virginia. The WDC is comprised of representatives from each precinct in the county. Those who serve on the WDC are a diverse group of volunteers working to elect Democrats at all levels of government, because democracy is not a spectator sport. More information at westmorelanddems.org.

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Well, that about does it for me. Coming up, it's the Water Cooler with Ted Tate, then the Takeout with Casey O'Day at noon. Then it's the Home Stretch with Tom Larson, Drive Time Classics with Jack Mortimer, and at 9, Hop Aboard the Blue Bus with Forrest. 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
3: Here's the National Weather Service forecast for Colonial Beach. For Monday, partly sunny with a high of 73. Monday night, mostly cloudy with a low of 64. And for Tuesday, mostly sunny with a high of 75. The pollen count for Monday is expected to be high for ragweed. That's your local forecast from Colonial Beach Community Radio.
4: Here are the tides as reported for the Potomac at Colonial Beach. For Monday, high tides at 4:31 a.m. and 4:43 p.m. Low tides at 10:11 a.m. and 11:01 p.m. For Tuesday, high tides at 5:12 a.m. and 5:25 p.m. Low tides at 10:52 a.m. and 11:52 p.m. That's the weather and tides from WWER.
5: 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My name is Eric, and I'm at Colonial Beach Brewing, and I'm here with Chris. Chris, what's happening here tonight on Friday, September 25th?
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2: Here's the extended National Weather Service forecast for Colonial Beach. Today and tomorrow will be mild with highs in the low to mid-70s. Wednesday through Friday will be warm and a bit humid with highs near 80. The weekend will be pleasant with highs near 70. For Monday, partly sunny with a high of 73. Monday night, mostly cloudy with a low of 64. Tuesday, mostly sunny with a high of 75. Wednesday, sunny with a high of 78. Thursday, sunny with a high of 81. Friday, mostly sunny with a high of 81. Saturday, partly sunny with a high of 71. And for Sunday, a chance of showers, mostly cloudy with a high of 71. The pollen count for Monday is expected to be high for ragweed. That's your extended local forecast from Colonial Beach Community Radio.
3: Here are the tides as reported for the Potomac at Colonial Beach. For Monday, high tides at 4:31 a.m. and 4:43 p.m. Low tides at 10:11 a.m. and 11:01 p.m. For Tuesday, high tides at 5:12 a.m. and 5:25 p.m. Low tides at 10:52 a.m. and 11:52 p.m. That's the weather and tides from WWER.
4: This is your WWER Dog and Boom Report for Monday, September 28th through Friday, October 2nd. On Monday, there is the potential to create very loud noise downrange with river restrictions approximately 20,000 yards downrange below the Yellow K buoy and to the Yellow J buoy. On Tuesday, there is no scheduled range testing. On Wednesday, there is the potential to create loud noise downrange with river restrictions approximately 15,000 yards downrange below the Yellow M buoy and to the Yellow L buoy. On Thursday and Friday, there is no scheduled range testing. This has been your WWER Dog and Boom Report.
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The Colonial Beach Community Foundation is the proud community partner for Dolly Parton's Imagination Library. 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

Every morning at the mine, you could see him arrive. He stood 6'6" and weighed 245, kind of broad at the shoulder and narrow at the hip. And everybody knew you did.

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He didn't say much, he kind of quiet and shy. And if you spoke at all, you just said hi to Big John. Somebody said he came from New Orleans, where he got in a fight over a Cajun queen and a crashing blow from a huge right hand sent a Louisiana fella to the promised land, Big John.

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Through the dust and the smoke of this man-made hell walked a giant of a man that the miners knew well, grabbed a sagging timber and gave out with a groan, and like a giant oak tree.

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Now there's only one left down there to save Big John. With Jackson timbers, they started back down. 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

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Big John.

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2: Here's the National Weather Service forecast for Colonial Beach. For Monday, partly sunny with a high of 73. Monday night, mostly cloudy with a low of 64. And for Tuesday, mostly sunny with a high of 75. The pollen count for Monday is expected to be high for ragweed. That's your local forecast from Colonial Beach Community Radio.
3: Here are the tides as reported for the Potomac at Colonial Beach. For Monday, high tides at 4:31 a.m. and 4:43 p.m. Low tides at 10:11 a.m. and 11:01 p.m. For Tuesday, high tides at 5:12 a.m. and 5:25 p.m. Low tides at 10:52 a.m. and 11:52 p.m. That's the weather and tides from WWER.
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Well, that about does it for me. Coming up, it's The Takeout with Casey O'Day. At 9 tonight, hop aboard the Blue Bus with Forrest. Next, just after the top of the hour, weather and tides, take a mini vacation with The Beach Break. Thanks for tuning us in. 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
2: Here's the extended National Weather Service forecast for Colonial Beach. Today and tomorrow will be mild with highs in the low to mid 70s. Wednesday through Friday will be warm and a bit humid with highs near 80. The weekend will be pleasant with highs near 70. For Monday, partly sunny with a high of 73. Monday night, mostly cloudy with a low of 64. Tuesday, mostly sunny with a high of 75. Wednesday, sunny with a high of 78. Thursday, sunny with a high of 81. Friday, mostly sunny with a high of 81. Saturday, partly sunny with a high of 71. And for Sunday, a chance of showers, mostly cloudy with a high of 71. The pollen count for Monday is expected to be high for ragweed. That's your extended local forecast from Colonial Beach Community Radio.
0: Here are the tides as reported for the Potomac at Colonial Beach for Monday. High tides at 4:31 a.m. and 4:43 p.m. Low tides at 10:11 a.m. and 11:01 p.m. For Tuesday, high tides at 5:12 a.m. and 5:25 p.m. Low tides at 10:52 a.m. and 11:52 p.m. That's the weather and tides from WWER.
3: This is WWER. My name is Eric. I'm here with Susan of Ice House. What's happening here tonight?
4: 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We're having a Dolly Parton party, and we are supporting BAM for Music Education.
3: 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This is fantastic. 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
5: 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I'm with BAM, and we really appreciate Susan and Chuck supporting BAM. 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
3: And what's happening next with BAM with the scavenger hunt? What date is that?
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3: All right, thank you, John. That sounds fantastic, and thank you, Susan, for supporting the community.
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0: Good afternoon. Who's ready for lunch? I'm Casey O'Day. Let's break a little bread together. Plus, I'll have the updated Colonial Beach weather and the tides at the top of each hour. But right now, let's go to turntable number one. That's right. We're hitting it old school.

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1: Danny Cisneros, good morning, Danny.
2: How are you doing?
1: I'm doing quite well. 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A little bit of a drive to get here.
2: Yeah, just like 40 minutes, not too bad.
1: All right, so you are the VolunteerRiverCounties.org Volunteer of the Month. Congratulations.
2: Thank you.
1: At 17 years old?
2: Yeah, 17. I'm turning 18 in February, so.
1: Nice. So you're going to be a senior this year?
2: Yeah, senior year, sadly.
1: what kind of plans you got after graduating from high school?
2: See, so I have like two routes. One of my big routes right now is probably civil engineering or maybe finance, but it really depends on the type of college I go to, and I'm just going to find out more when school starts.
1: All right. Good to have some choices out there for you. This summer, you've been doing some things like creating a community walking path through 5 acres of dense woods.
2: You don't have to tell me. So, yeah. So I'm located near Tucker Hill, and there's that, as I said, the institute that I'm doing a program.
1: That's the John Dos Passos Institute.
2: Uh-huh, exactly. Mm-hmm. And when I first got there, there's trees everywhere. And on top of that, there's poison ivy everywhere. So it's just a big hassle, a mess. And I had a small little saw and a machete, and I just had to hack through all of that. And it took about 2 weeks. So it was very painful.
1: Wow. Now it's a nice path that everybody gets to use.
2: Yeah, it's walkable, but there's still some work that we need to do on, and it's still a work in progress. There's still going to be way more time that needs to be worked on, but it's definitely better. Like, before and after, you can see a big difference, which is great.
1: That's one of the things that you've been doing as well.
2: Yeah, awesomeness, yeah.
1: What are some other things you've been doing?
2: So, on top of that, Miss Coggin, she's the director, the president of it. I've been helping her construct bug houses, which, if you don't know, it's basically cut trees and you drill little holes in them so little bugs can live in it. And we've made them and we stacked them on a tree and we called it a bug hotel, which is
1: so like a birdhouse but for bugs.
2: Yeah, literally.
1: Does that become then a restaurant for the birds?
2: Who knows? It could be. It really could if you think about it.
1: Well, we do need the bugs, and one of the reasons that we need them is because some of the other animals feed on them.
2: According to many habitats, I agree with you.
1: Mm-hmm. So you've been busy. How's your summer been?
2: I mean, I've been trying to take summer a day at a time, but, you know, I help with my dad in construction. I work sometimes. I help with the Sunday markets, Saturday markets. On top of that, I like to play soccer with my friends, and then on top of that, the volunteer. Mm-hmm. So I just take a day at a time, and then I'm taking some summer courses through RCC, so it's all about patience.
1: Yeah, so you got a lot going on, but you make sure that the volunteering is part of it. What does that add to your life?
2: I think, well, when I first went to the volunteer, it was like I was inside most of the time. So I was, when I'm at the volunteer, I'm really at the nature thing, and it just brings me at peace, calms me down a bit, because, I mean, it's nature.

0: nature. Everybody needs a bit of nature in their life.
1: And you discovered this opportunity, I think, through the Chesapeake Governor's School program at RCC.
0: Well, yeah, I was walking out of class, and I saw my director, I saw Miss Coggin. She was there handing out slips to people, and I was interested, and it sparked curiosity out of me.
1: Mm-hmm. And that's one great way to find something is obviously directly with somebody that's involved in the program. But for a lot of people, it's a little bit tougher to find these opportunities to volunteer. So this volunteerrivercounties.org is just a great way for everybody else that doesn't just have that pop up right in front of them there to be able to find some things to get involved with. And there are just so many opportunities out there. When you go to that website, just seeing all the different things that they've got listed, just about anybody that goes there can find something that's going to really impact the world around them in a way that matters to them and that they can actually get involved in. So it's a great way to go and find a way to get involved. And I'm just very proud to see all the things that you're getting involved in.
0: Thank you. Yeah.
1: Mm-hmm. And hopefully you've got a very bright senior year ahead of you. What are you planning on doing this senior year?
0: During senior year, I got a senior project, so I got to go to VCU. All the governor's school students have to do that, so I'm just mainly trying to focus on that and then present it to everybody and get it over with, take a long break, and relax.
1: All right, let me give you some advice. I got a kid that's just a little bit older than you, and he's just gone through his senior year, and you're going to have a whole lot coming at you this year. Just breathe. Listen to your mom. She's going to tell you the most important things that you need to make sure you get some attention focused on, and just enjoy yourself. Thank Sound good?
0: You. Yeah, it's perfect advice for everybody, really.
1: All right. Thank you, Danny. Mm-hmm. Our volunteerrivercounties.org volunteer of the month for July, Danny Cisneros.
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What do you put in a music sandwich? Tasty tunes, of course. Thanks for joining me for lunch. Casey O'Day on WWER. I think that was a dad joke.

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Thanks for joining me, Casey O'Day, here at WWER. 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
2: Here's the National Weather Service forecast for Colonial Beach. For Monday, partly sunny with a high of 73. Monday night, mostly cloudy with a low of 64. And for Tuesday, mostly sunny with a high of 75. The pollen count for Monday is expected to be high for ragweed. That's your local forecast from Colonial Beach Community Radio.
3: Here are the tides as reported for the Potomac at Colonial Beach for Monday. High tides at 4:31 a.m. and 4:43 p.m. Low tides at 10:11 a.m. and 11:01 p.m. For Tuesday, high tides at 5:12 a.m. and 5:25 p.m. Low tides at 10:52 a.m. and 11:52 p.m. That's the weather and tides from WWER.
4: Here are your upcoming events. Monday, September 28th. The Ice House has wine and open game night. The Moose Lodge will be open 3 to 9, kitchen 5 to 8. It's cheeseburger night. On Tuesday, September 29th, El Toro hosts Taco Tuesday. Paul will be doing functional fitness at the Colonial Beach Community Center from 10 to 11. The Moose Lodge is open 3 to 9, kitchen 5 to 8. It's steak and cheese or chicken cheese steak night. On Wednesday, September 30th, Dockside has prime rib night. Pier 909 has spaghetti night, and it's also wine down Wednesday. The Ice House has music, trivia, karaoke, and it's also burger night. The Moose Lodge opens 3 to 9, kitchen 5 to 8. It's wing night. On Thursday, October 1st, the Colonial Beach Farmers Market will be at the Colonial Beach Fire Department from 8 to 1-ish. Vendors include Leslie's Gardens and Ray's Farms. Ice House's Luncheon and Cafe, 11:33. Trivia starts at 7. The Moose Lodge is open 3 to 9. Kitchen open 5 to 8. It's soup and sandwich night. On Friday, October 2nd, downtown Colonial Beach will be having their second Friday Art Walk from 6 to 9. This is a date change to avoid conflict with the Bike Fest. Ice House's Luncheon and Cafe, 11:33. Wings, Brews, and Bites, 4:30 to 6:30. Live music with Marja Deluxe starts at 6:30. Paul will be doing Hatha Yoga at the Colonial Beach Community Center from 10 to 11. The Colonial Beach Fire Department Ladies Auxiliary will be selling Halloween basket tickets at Halls from 10 to 2. The drawing is going to be held on October 24th. The Moose Lodge is open 3 to 10, kitchen open 5 to 9. Order from the menu, supporting events on the TVs. Saturday, October 3rd, Ice House's Breakfast in the Cafe, 8:30 to 11. Next stop, stand-up comedy, which is a ticket event, starts at 7. The Boat Bar will be open to the public. The Colonial Beach Community Foundation will be hosting a meetup at the Ice House from 9 to 11 to learn about financial strategies for your retirement. The Moose Lodge is open 3 to 10, kitchen open 5 to 9. Order from the menu and watch sporting events on the TV. The 58th Blessing of the Fleet will be held at the Leonardtown Wharf in Leonardtown, Maryland, starting at noon. Fireworks will begin at 8. Sunday, October 4th, the Ice House's Breakfast in the Cafe, 8:30 to 11, followed by live music. Dockside has brunch starting at 10. St. Peter's Episcopal Church in Oak Grove will be having the Blessing of the Animals at St. Peter's Green starting at 9:30. The Colonial Beach Fire Department will be having an open house for Fire Prevention Week at the Colonial Beach Fire Department from 1 to 4. If you have anything you'd like to have added, please email us at events at wwer.org.
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0: Here's a reminder from WWER about trash pickup this week. This week will include yard debris pickup. Your yard debris should be bagged or bundled and should be separate from your normal trash. The collection will happen on your normal trash day.
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3: Here's the extended National Weather Service forecast for Colonial Beach. Today and tomorrow will be mild with highs in the low to mid-70s. Wednesday through Friday will be warm and a bit humid with highs near 80. The weekend will be pleasant with highs near 70. For Monday, partly sunny with a high of 73. Monday night, mostly cloudy with a low of 64. Tuesday, mostly sunny with a high of 75. Wednesday, sunny with a high of 78. Thursday, sunny with a high of 81. Friday, mostly sunny with a high of 81. Saturday, partly sunny with a high of 71. And for Sunday, a chance of showers, mostly cloudy with a high of 71. The pollen count for Monday is expected to be high for ragweed. That's your extended local forecast from Colonial Beach Community Radio.
4: Here are the tides as reported for the Potomac at Colonial Beach for Monday. High tides at 4:31 a.m. and 4:43 p.m. Low tides at 10:11 a.m. and 11:01 p.m. For Tuesday, high tides at 5:12 a.m. and 5:25 p.m., low tides at 10:52 a.m. and 11:52 p.m. That's the weather and tides from WWER.
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I feel a cool breeze, oh, blowing up my sky. 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

0: KCNA, and I'm out the door. I've got a little beach time in mind, but coming up next on WWER, The Homestretch with Tom Larson, Drive Time Classics with Jack Mortimer, and at 9 tonight, hop aboard the Blue Bus with Forrest. I will be back tomorrow at noon. 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
1: To avoid conflict with the Bike Fest, the October Art Walk will be on Friday, October 2nd, from 6 to 9 p.m. There will not be a sip and stroll for this event. 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
3: Here's the National Weather Service forecast for Colonial Beach. For Monday, partly sunny with a high of 73. Monday night, mostly cloudy with a low of 64. And for Tuesday, mostly sunny with a high of 75. The pollen count for Monday is expected to be high for ragweed. That's your local forecast from Colonial Beach Community Radio.
4: Here are the tides as reported for the Potomac at Colonial Beach. For Monday, high tides at 4:31 a.m. and 4:43 p.m. Low tides at 10:11 a.m. and 11:01 p.m. For Tuesday, high tides at 5:12 a.m. and 5:25 p.m. Low tides at 10:52 a.m. and 11:52 p.m. That's the weather and tides from WWER.
5: 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My name is Eric, and I'm at Colonial Beach Brewing, and I'm here with Chris. Chris, what's happening here tonight on Friday, September 25th?
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2: Here's the extended National Weather Service forecast for Colonial Beach. Today and tomorrow will be mild with highs in the low to mid 70s. Wednesday through Friday will be warm and a bit humid with highs near 80. The weekend will be pleasant with highs near 70. For Monday, partly sunny with a high of 73. Monday night, mostly cloudy with a low of 64. Tuesday, mostly sunny with a high of 75. Wednesday, sunny with a high of 78. Thursday, sunny with a high of 81. Friday, mostly sunny with a high of 81. Saturday, partly sunny with a high of 71. And for Sunday, a chance of showers, mostly cloudy with a high of 71. The pollen count for Monday is expected to be high for ragweed. That's your extended local forecast from Colonial Beach Community Radio.
3: Here are the tides as reported for the Potomac at Colonial Beach for Monday. High tides at 4:31 a.m. and 4:43 p.m. Low tides at 10:11 a.m. and 11:01 p.m. For Tuesday, high tides at 5:12 a.m. and 5:25 p.m. Low tides at 10:52 a.m. and 11:52 p.m. That's the weather and tides from WWER.
4: This is WWER. My name is Eric. I'm here with Susan of Ice House. What's happening here tonight?
5: 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We're having a Dolly Parton party, and we are supporting BAM for Music Education.
4: Okay, Ice House is again supporting the community. This is fantastic. Thank you so much.
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6: 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I'm with BAM, and we really appreciate Susan and Chuck supporting BAM. We'll really put the money to good use to support the music programs at the schools.
4: And what's happening next with BAM with the scavenger hunt? What date is that?
6: On October 25th, the scavenger hunt, the golf cart scavenger hunt, is starting at 11:45 at the high school parking lot and proceeding until about 2 o'clock, and then the after party is back here at the Ice House, where we'll have drink specials and food, 50-50, and give away all the prizes and everything.
4: All right, thank you, John. That sounds fantastic, and thank you, Susan, for supporting the community.
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Well, that about does it for me. Coming up next, it's Drive Time Classics with Jack Mortimer. At 9 tonight, hop aboard the Blue Bus with Forrest. You never know where the Blue Bus will take you. This is Tom Larson, and I return tomorrow at 3 for another edition of The Home Stretch. Thanks for joining us this afternoon. Have a wonderful evening, and keep it right here on your commercial-free community radio, WWER-FM, Colonial Beach, Virginia.

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2: Here's the National Weather Service forecast for Colonial Beach. For Monday night, mostly cloudy with a low of 64. Tuesday, mostly sunny with a high of 75. And for Tuesday night, partly cloudy with a low of 63. The pollen count for Tuesday is expected to be high for ragweed. That's your local forecast from Colonial Beach Community Radio.
3: Here are the tides as reported for the Potomac at Colonial Beach. For Monday, high tides at 4:31 a.m. and 4:43 p.m. Low tides at 10:11 a.m. and 11:01 p.m. For Tuesday, high tides at 5:12 a.m. and 5:25 p.m. Low tides at 10:52 a.m. and 11:52 p.m. That's the weather and tides from WWER.
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2: Here's the extended National Weather Service forecast for Colonial Beach. Today and tomorrow will be mild with highs in the low to mid-70s. Wednesday through Friday will be warm and a bit humid with highs near 80. The weekend will be pleasant with highs near 70. For Monday, partly sunny with a high of 73. Monday night, mostly cloudy with a low of 64. Tuesday, mostly sunny with a high of 75. Wednesday, sunny with a high of 78. Thursday, sunny with a high of 81. Friday, mostly sunny with a high of 81. Saturday, partly sunny with a high of 71. And for Sunday, a chance of showers, mostly cloudy with a high of 71. The pollen count for Monday is expected to be high for ragweed. That's your extended local forecast from Colonial Beach Community Radio.
0: Here are the tides as reported for the Potomac at Colonial Beach for Monday. High tides at 4:31 a.m. and 4:43 p.m. Low tides at 10:11 a.m. and 11:01 p.m. For Tuesday, high tides at 5:12 a.m. and 5:25 p.m., low tides at 10:52 a.m. and 11:52 p.m. That's the weather and tides from WWER.
1: This is your WWER Dog and Boom Report for Monday, September 28th through Friday, October 2nd. On Monday, there is the potential to create very loud noise downrange with river restrictions approximately 20,000 yards downrange below the Yellow K buoy and to the Yellow J buoy. On Tuesday, there is no scheduled range testing. On Wednesday, there is the potential to create loud noise downrange with river restrictions approximately 15,000 yards downrange below the Yellow M buoy and to the Yellow L buoy. On Thursday and Friday, there is no scheduled range testing. This has been your WWER Dog and Boom Report. 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
1: And this is WWER 88.1 FM in beautiful downtown Colonial Beach, Virginia. You're listening to Drive Time Classics. And since it's one of the seven best days of the week, let's have the mamas and papas sing to us about Monday.

That was Alison Krauss in the Union Station with The Road as a Lover. It's time for today's riddle of the day. I can be cracked, made, told, and played. What am I? Again, I can be cracked, made, told, and played. What am I? Coming up next is Bob Dylan, and he's Tangled Up in Blue.

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And that was the Beatles with their song Let It Be on WWER in Colonial Beach. Were you a Beatle, Nick, when the Beatles were popular back in the 60s? Yeah, those were the days, weren't they?

By the way, if you have a favorite song that you haven't heard in a long time and you'd like to hear it on WWER, just send me a text at 804-214-6226 so I can pull it out of the archives and play it just for you. You're my favorite listener. Now we have Diana Ross, and she wants to sing Remember Me.

And that was Linda Ronstadt singing Cry Me a River. I hope you didn't cry a river. Anyhow, it's a beautiful day, a little bit cool. Hope you've had a good day here on Monday, the beginning of the week. And coming up next, we have Neil Diamond with his song Hello Again.

And that was Michael Bublé with the classic song, Put Your Head on My Shoulder. And if we were dancing to that song, I hope you would put your head on my shoulder, because you are my favorite listener. Coming up next is Jeff Castellucci with his version of Bad, Bad Leroy Brown.

And that was The Seldom Scene with Another Lonesome Day on WWER 88.1 FM. We're broadcasting from the Charlie Wilson Memorial Studio behind Hawthorne Mercantile in beautiful downtown Colonial Beach, Virginia. The riddle of the day, as you may remember, even if you tried to forget, I can be cracked, made, told, and played. What am I? And the answer is a joke. A joke can be cracked. A joke can be made, a joke can be told, and a joke can be played. Now, aren't you glad that you know the answer to that riddle? Coming up next is a beautiful, beautiful singer that we recently lost, Dolly Parton. Her song is Tried to Rock and Roll Me.

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And that was Barry Manilow with Somewhere in the Night on WWER 88.1 FM. I hope you enjoyed that. Coming up next is the Fifth Dimension with Up, Up, and Away.

I hope you've been enjoying the music this hour on WWER on the Drive Time Classic Show. Coming up next is Jimmy Buffett with Scarlet Begonias. The beat goes on.

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2: Here's the National Weather Service forecast for Colonial Beach. For Monday night, mostly cloudy with a low of 64. Tuesday, mostly sunny with a high of 75. And for Tuesday night, partly cloudy with a low of 63. The pollen count for Tuesday is expected to be high for ragweed. That's your local forecast from Colonial Beach Community Radio.
3: Here are the tides as reported for the Potomac at Colonial Beach for Monday. High tides at 4:31 a.m. and 4:43 p.m. Low tides at 10:11 a.m. and 11:01 p.m. For Tuesday, high tides at 5:12 a.m. and 5:25 p.m. Low tides at 10:52 a.m. and 11:52 p.m. That's the weather and tides from WWER.
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Denson's 12th annual Bivalves for Boobies fundraiser will be on October 17th, 2026 at Ice House Brewery, Cafe, and Marina from noon to 4, featuring the Hard to Tell Band. This year, Denson's will continue the 5K Run Walk. This will be a non-timed fundraising event sponsored by Denson's to support the Virginia Breast Cancer Foundation. Participants will start and finish at the Ice House Brewery just before the kickoff of the 2026 Bivalves for Boobies. After the 5K, food, music, and games will begin at noon. This oyster and seafood culinary extravaganza raises funds to support the fight against breast cancer. All entry costs minus runsignup.com processing fees will go to the Virginia Breast Cancer Foundation. 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
0: Support for WWER comes from the Westmoreland Democratic Committee, an official organization of the Democratic Party of Virginia with a number of key legal responsibilities in carrying out the nomination and election laws of the Commonwealth of Virginia. The WDC is comprised of representatives from each precinct in the county. Those who serve on the WDC are a diverse group of volunteers working to elect Democrats at all levels of government, because democracy is not a spectator sport. More information at westmorelanddems.org.

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2: Here's the extended National Weather Service forecast for Colonial Beach. Today and tomorrow will be mild with highs in the low to mid 70s. Wednesday through Friday will be warm and a bit humid with highs near 80. The weekend will be pleasant with highs near 70. For Monday, partly sunny with a high of 73. Monday night, mostly cloudy with a low of 64. Tuesday, mostly sunny with a high of 75. Wednesday, sunny with a high of 78. Thursday, sunny with a high of 81. Friday, mostly sunny with a high of 81. Saturday, partly sunny with a high of 71. And for Sunday, a chance of showers, mostly cloudy with a high of 71. The pollen count for Monday is expected to be high for ragweed. That's your extended local forecast from Colonial Beach Community Radio.